0: 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Friday, 2 to 8 p.m. Saturday, 10 a.m. to 8 p.m. Sunday, 10 a.m. to 6 p.m. Free admission. 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
2: Billions in waste, failing schools, crushing new taxes, all while you struggle. You need a fighter to stop Salem's corruption. I'm Ed Deal, and I'm running for governor and leading the No Tax Oregon referendum. When Kotek came for more of your money, I stood up, and I won't ever back down. A vote for Ed Deal is a vote to lower taxes, cut spending, and make Oregon more affordable. Let's take back our Oregon.
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3: So Cody Johnson opened for George Strait at Clemson last weekend, and he made one thing very clear. Stop calling him the next George Strait. Not because he's offended, but because the man has a functioning sense of reality. Cody,

basically said, hey, when I have 62 number ones on the Billboard charts, then we can talk. Until then, there is only one king of country music. And he was standing right there, probably with a perfectly starched shirt. Which, by the way, that's the correct answer. Comparing anyone to George Strait is like saying the frozen pizza is basically Italy. Calm down. Cody's great. George is the king. And both things can be true. LLA.

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1: Like I'm gonna wind up missing you.
2: It was a sunny day, so I wanna write sunshine music, you know. I call it windows down music, if you will. It's called Wind Up Missing You.

You know that moment when you barely touch the leash? And your dog loses his mind, like you just announced free margaritas for everybody. It's beat up on the bull. Apparently, that's because walks are basically therapy, CrossFit, and social hour rolled into one for our dogs. Vets say most dogs need anywhere from 30 to 90 minutes of exercise a day, depending on the breed, which honestly explains why a border collie acts like a caffeinated toddler if you miss one walk. While a bulldog's biggest fitness goal is rotating to the cooler side of the couch. It's not just exercise. Dog needs sniffing, too. It's their social media, their version of scrolling TikTok. And sure, you could skip a walk if it's storming or 107 degrees outside, but otherwise, your dog's sitting there judging you like, interesting, you had time for Target, but

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Your big four at four coming up in minutes. Also, another chance to get you to Zach Bryan in Eugene right after four on The Bull. 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

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I'm B-Dub. So if you, in case you hadn't heard, Luke Combs achieved something that hadn't been done in country music since 1964. This song went number one a couple weeks ago. Then Sleepless in a Hotel Room went number one the next week. And he's the first artist since Buck Owens in 1964 to unseat themselves at number one. It was Days Like These on The Bull.